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1: Well, since my baby left me, I found a new place to dwell. Down at the end of a lonely street, I'd hardly go

Tala Mari Boine, Kreta Bir Histi Mari, La Musa Miguel Nama, Jamula Melde, Mhelle Stemmen, ja, den radio Nama, La Alama Radio, ordentlig radio.

is shaking underneath. I feel so fragile, I feel so small. The world around is out of my control. The days are lasting longer, the nights are filled with thunder. No one ever told me before. Changing path in life will make you feel so vulnerable.

seek the old. How I miss those sunny, sunny days when we were young and brave. A time without heartache and pain. We were one, no.